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4: Here's the 105.9, The Beat, weatherology forecast. Clear skies tonight, lows around 63. Southerly winds around 5 miles per hour. Bright sunshine expected again tomorrow, daytime highs approaching 90. Lows level off around 65, tomorrow night, clear skies. Sunny skies and dry, Tuesday and Wednesday, low 90s, Tuesday, mid-90s, by Wednesday. From the Weatherology Weather Center, I'm staff meteorologist Laura Lockwood. Currently 83.
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Ma and me, just this old guitar and an empty bottle of booze. Now, I don't blame him cause he run and hid, but the meanest thing that he ever did was before he left, he went and named me Sue. Well, he must have thought that it was quite a joke, and it got a lot of laughs from lots of folks. Seems I had to fight my whole life through. Some gal would giggle and I'd get red, and some guy'd laugh and I'd bust his head. I tell you, life ain't easy for a boy named Sue. Well, I grew up quick and I grew up mean. My fists got hard, my wits got keen. 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But I made me a vow to the moon and stars, I'd search the honky tonks and bars and kill that man that gave me that awful name.

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And I knew that scar on his cheek and his evil eye. He was big and bent and gray and old, and I looked at him and my blood ran cold. And I said, my name is Sue. How do you do?

teeth, and we crashed through the wall and into the street, kicking and a gouging in the mud and the blood and the beer. I tell you, I've fought tougher men, but I really can't remember when. He kicked like a mule and he bit like a crocodile. I heard him laugh and then I heard him cuss, and he went for his gun and I pulled mine first. He stood there looking at me and I saw him smile. He said, son, this world is rough, and if a man's gonna make it, he's gotta be tough, and I know I wouldn't be there to help you along. So I give you that name and I said goodbye. I knew you'd have to get tough or die, and it's that name that helped to make you strong. Yeah. He said, now you just fought one hell of a fight, and I know you hate me and you got the right to kill me now, and I wouldn't blame you if you do. But you ought to thank me before I die for the gravel in your guts and the spit in the eye, 'cause I'm the that named you Sue.

I think about him now and then, every time I try and every time I win. And if I ever have a son, I think I'm gonna name him Bill or George, anything but Sue. I still ain't there.

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3: Here's the 105.9 The Beach weatherology forecast. Clear skies tonight. Lows around 63. Southerly winds around 5 miles per hour. Bright sunshine expected again tomorrow. Daytime highs approaching 90. Lows level off around 65. Tomorrow night, clear skies. Sunny skies and dry. Tuesday and Wednesday, low 90s. Tuesday, mid-90s by Wednesday. From the Weatherology Weather Center, I'm Staff Meteorologist Laura Lockwood. Currently 83.

0: Here's the 105.9, the beach, weatherology forecast. Lulls up aloft around 63 tonight under clear skies. Winds out of the south around 5 miles per hour. Ample sunshine expected tomorrow. High temperatures reach up to 90. Lulls around 65 tomorrow night. Clear skies. Clear skies and dry Tuesday and Wednesday. Low 90s Tuesday. Mid 90s by Wednesday. From the Weatherology Weather Center, I'm staff meteorologist Laura Lockwood. Currently, it's 82 degrees.
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4: Here's the 105.9, the Beach weatherology forecast. Lulls up aloft around 63 tonight under clear skies. Winds out of the south around 5 miles per hour. Ample sunshine expected tomorrow. High temperatures reach up to 90. Lows around 65 tomorrow night. Clear skies. Clear skies and dry Tuesday and Wednesday. Low 90s Tuesday, mid 90s by Wednesday. From the Weatherology Weather Center, I'm staff meteorologist Laura Lockwood. Currently, it's 82 degrees.
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0: The beach, weatherology forecast. Lows level off around 63. Tonight, under clear skies, winds out of the south around 5 miles per hour. Ample sunshine expected. Tomorrow, high temperatures reach up to 90. Lows around 65. Tomorrow night, clear skies. Clear skies and dry. Tuesday and Wednesday, low 90s. Tuesday, mid 90s by Wednesday. From the Weatherology Weather Center, I'm Staff Meteorologist Laura Lockwood. Currently 75.
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1: Menards. Here's the 105.9, the beach, weatherology forecast. Lulls up aloft around 63. Tonight, under clear skies, winds out of the south around 5 miles per hour. Ample sunshine expected tomorrow. High temperatures reach up to 90. Lows around 65 tomorrow night. Clear skies. Clear skies and dry Tuesday and Wednesday. Low 90s Tuesday, mid 90s by Wednesday. From the Weatherology Weather Center, I'm staff meteorologist Laura Lockwood. Currently 75.
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4: Here's the 105.9, The Beach, weatherology forecast. Lulls up aloft around 63 tonight under clear skies. Winds out of the south around 5 miles per hour. Ample sunshine expected tomorrow. High temperatures reach up to 90. Lows around 65 tomorrow night. Clear skies. Clear skies and dry Tuesday and Wednesday. Low 90s Tuesday, mid 90s by Wednesday. From the Weatherology Weather Center, I'm staff meteorologist Laura Lockwood. Right now, 74.
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7: Here's the 105.9, the beach, weatherology forecast. Lulls up aloft around 63 tonight under clear skies. Winds out of the south around 5 miles per hour. Ample sunshine expected tomorrow. High temperatures reach up to 90. Lulls around 65 tomorrow night. Clear skies. Clear skies and dry Tuesday and Wednesday. Low 90s. Tuesday, mid 90s by Wednesday. From the Weatherology Weather Center, I'm staff meteorologist Laura Lockwood. Right now, 74.
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1: Here on the beach where a giant shark has just eaten a girl swimmer. Well, Mr. Jaws, how was it?
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1: And what did she say when you grabbed her?
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4: How sweet it is.
1: Mr. Jaws, before you swim out to sea, have you anything else to say? With me now is the local sheriff. Sheriff Brody, the shark will be back for lunch. What do you intend to do? Just arriving is oceanographer Matt Hooper. Sir, if someone is attacked by a shark, what should they do? We're going aboard the fishing boat of Captain Quint. Captain, will you be able to catch this giant shark?
5: I will.
1: Thank you, Captain. Captain, when you catch one of these sharks, what do you feel like?
6: Like a rhinestone cowboy.
1: We've just sighted the shark again. He's coming straight for us. Captain Quint is shouting something at him.
7: Get your baby one of these nights.
1: Hey, Jaws, the captain says he's going to catch you. What do you think of that? Uh-oh, here he comes again. They've hit him. Mr. Jaws, why doesn't anything seem to hurt you? He's coming right onto the boat. Mr. Jaws, why are you grabbing my hand?
8: Wouldn't you give your hand to a friend?
1: No, wait. Mr. Jaws, that's not the way this record is supposed to end. Help! Help!
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0: Here's the 105.9, the beach, weatherology forecast. Lows dip down to about 63 overnight under clear skies. Winds out of the south around 5 miles per hour. Highs level off around 90. Monday, sunny skies. Lows dip down to about 65. Monday night, clear skies. Clear skies and dry Tuesday and Wednesday. Low 90s Tuesday, mid 90s by Wednesday. From the Weatherology Weather Center, I'm staff meteorologist Laura Lockwood. Currently, it's 70 degrees.
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0: Here's the 105.9, the beach, weatherology forecast. Lows dip down to about 63 overnight under clear skies. Winds out of the south around 5 miles per hour. Highs level off around 90 Monday, sunny skies. Lows dip down to about 65 Monday night, clear skies. Clear skies and dry Tuesday and Wednesday, low 90s. Tuesday, mid 90s by Wednesday. From the Weatherology Weather Center, I'm staff meteorologist Laura Lockwood. Currently, it's 70 degrees.
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0: Here's the 105.9, the beach, weatherology forecast. Lows around 63 overnight under clear skies. South winds around 5 miles per hour. Bright sunshine expected Monday. High temperatures reach up to 90. Lows around 65 Monday night. Clear skies. Sunny skies and dry Tuesday and Wednesday. Low 90s Tuesday. Mid 90s by Wednesday. That's your updated forecast brought to you by Quickstar, supporting local weather in communities across the state. Currently, it's 70 degrees.
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1: Here's the 105.9 The Beach weatherology forecast. Lows around 63 overnight under clear skies. South winds around 5 miles per hour. Bright sunshine expected Monday. High temperatures reach up to 90. Lows around 65 Monday night. Clear skies. Sunny skies and dry Tuesday and Wednesday. Low 90s Tuesday. Mid 90s by Wednesday. That's your updated forecast brought to you by Quickstar, supporting local weather in communities across the state. Currently, it's 70 degrees.
2: No matter the weather, it's always perfect on 105.9 The Beach.

I want that guitar to fall in on now. Tighten it up now. Oh, yeah. Now tighten it up, Augie. Yeah, now everybody tighten it up now. Now look here. We're going to make it mellow for you now. We're going to make it mellow now.

Here's the 105.9, the beach, weatherology forecast. Lows around 63, overnight under clear skies, south winds around 5 miles per hour. Bright sunshine expected Monday, high temperatures reach up to 90. Lows around 65, Monday night, clear skies. Sunny skies and dry, Tuesday and Wednesday, low 90s, Tuesday, mid 90s, by Wednesday. That's your updated forecast brought to you by Quickstar, supporting local weather in communities across the state. Right now, 68.

0: South winds around 5 miles per hour. Bright sunshine expected Monday. High temperatures reach up to 90. Lows around 65. Monday night, clear skies. Sunny skies and dry. Tuesday and Wednesday, low 90s. Tuesday, mid 90s by Wednesday. That's your updated forecast brought to you by Quickstar, supporting local weather in communities across the state. Right now, 68.
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0: Here's your 105.9 The Beach weatherology forecast. 63 overnight under clear skies, south winds around 5 miles per hour. Lots of sunshine outside again Monday. Daytime highs approaching 90. Monday night, lows level off around 65. Lots of sunshine and dry Tuesday and Wednesday. Low 90s Tuesday, mid 90s by Wednesday. From the Weatherology Weather Center, I'm meteorologist Jennifer Wojcicki. Right now, it's 66 degrees.
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1: Here's your 105.9 The Beach weatherology forecast. 63 overnight under clear skies, south winds around 5 miles per hour. Lots of sunshine outside again Monday. Daytime highs approaching 90. Monday night lows level off around 65. Lots of sunshine and dry Tuesday and Wednesday. Low 90s Tuesday, mid 90s by Wednesday. From the Weatherology Weather Center, I'm meteorologist Jennifer Wojcicki. Right now, it's 66 degrees.
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Here's your 105.9 The Beach weatherology forecast. 63 overnight under clear skies, south winds around 5 miles per hour. Lots of sunshine outside again Monday. Daytime highs approaching 90. Monday night, lows level off around 65. Lots of sunshine and dry Tuesday and Wednesday. Low 90s Tuesday, mid 90s by Wednesday. From the Weatherology Weather Center, I'm meteorologist Jennifer Wojcicki. Currently 64.

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0: Here's your 105.9 The Beach weatherology forecast. 63 overnight under clear skies, south winds around 5 miles per hour. Lots of sunshine outside again Monday. Daytime highs approaching 90. Monday night lows level off around 65. Lots of sunshine and dry Tuesday and Wednesday. Low 90s Tuesday, mid 90s by Wednesday. From the Weatherology Weather Center, I'm meteorologist Jennifer Wojcicki. Currently 64.
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0: Here's your 105.9 The Beach weatherology forecast. For today, we'll see hot temperatures as temperatures climb to 90 with lots of sunshine. Clear skies continue tonight with a low in the mid-60s. Topping out in the lower 90s again for Tuesday with sunshine again too. Temperatures hang on to 68 as we head toward Tuesday night along with clear skies. Another sunny and hot day for Wednesday with a high around 94. 70 our forecast low Wednesday night and mostly clear. From the Weatherology Weather Center, I'm meteorologist Regina Kroll. Right now it's 62 degrees.
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5: Here's your 105.9 The Beach weatherology forecast. For today, we'll see hot temperatures as temperatures climb to 90 with lots of sunshine. Clear skies continue tonight with a low in the mid-60s. Topping out in the lower 90s again for Tuesday with sunshine again too. Temperatures hang on to 68 as we head toward Tuesday night along with clear skies. Another sunny and hot day for Wednesday with a high around 94. 70 our forecast low Wednesday night and mostly clear. From the Weatherology Weather Center, I'm meteorologist Regina Cole. Right now it's 62 degrees.
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1: Here's your 105.9 The Beach weatherology forecast. For today, we'll see hot temperatures as temperatures climb to 90 with lots of sunshine. Clear skies continue tonight with a low in the mid-60s. Topping out in the lower 90s again for Tuesday with sunshine again too. Temperatures hang on to 68 as we head toward Tuesday night along with clear skies. Another sunny and hot day for Wednesday with a high around 94. 70 our forecast low Wednesday night and mostly clear. From the Weatherology Weather Center, I'm meteorologist Regina Cole. Right now, it's 62 degrees.
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12: Here's your 105.9 The Beach weatherology forecast. For today, we'll see hot temperatures as temperatures climb to 90 with lots of sunshine. Clear skies continue tonight with a low in the mid-60s. Topping out in the lower 90s again for Tuesday with sunshine again too. Temperatures hang on to 68 as we head toward Tuesday night along with clear skies. Another sunny and hot day for Wednesday with a high around 94. 70 our forecast low Wednesday night and mostly clear. From the Weatherology Weather Center, I'm meteorologist Regina Kroll. Right now, it's 63 degrees.
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1: I'm Joe Jaden with the Connoisseur Media Sports Update. Sports Park Raceway was in action last night. IMCA Sport Compacts, Charles Prime of Britt was the winner. In the Crown Vicks, it was Nick Hogan of Fort Dodge taking the checkered flag. Vintage Cars won by Todd Jansorius of Carroll. Claiming the hobby stocks was Jade Lang of Humboldt. Winning the sport mods was Cam Reimers of Kelly. And the stock cars won by Scott Olson of Blairsburg. Modifieds claimed by Trevor Fitz of California. Fort Dodge Dodger Knox Ayala placed fifth in the 16 and under at 106 pounds at the U.S. Junior Nationals at Fargo, North Dakota yesterday. Ayala finished third at the state championships in Des Moines this past February. The third-ranked Class 1A St. Edmund softball team is 24-9 on the year and winners of three games in a row after beating Collins Maxwell 11-3 in a Class 1A Region 3 semifinal game Friday night. The Gales return to action tonight when they entertain 15-15 Martinsdale-St. Mary's in the final at 7 o'clock. Martinsdale-St. Mary's has won two games in a row and four of their last five. Gales coach Bill Sherbrin.
2: Well, they were ranked up there pretty high through most of the course of the year, so I'm not sure what happened to slowly start to drop them down. I still think they finished 15th, even with their record. I think their power ranking is pretty good. You know, we have to approach it as the best team we played all year.
1: Tonight's St. Edmund, Martinsdale, St. Mary's game can be heard on Sunday 99.7. First pitch at 7 o'clock, pregame coverage at 6:40. Elsewhere in softball tonight, Remsen St. Mary's is at Newell Fonda in Class 1A at 7 o'clock. Baseball, Boone is at Ballard in a 3A game at 7 o'clock, and Humboldt battles Waverly-Shell Rock at Wartburg at 7 p.m. Recapping Saturday's scoreboard, Fort Dodge Dodgers softball routes MOC Floyd Valley 15-0 in a game that was heard on 92 Rock. Dodger pitcher Aubrey Allstott threw a four-inning perfect game, striking out eight. Callie Zimmerman and Taryn Ripentrop each had three hits. Zimmerman hit a home run and drove in three runs. Hope Allstott, Grace Nichols, and Macy Wills all had two hits. Nichols had two doubles and four RBIs. The Dodgers improved to 37-4, and they'll return to action Tuesday night when they entertain Sioux City Bishop Heelan in the Class 4A Region 3 final at 7 o'clock. Pregame coverage at 6:40 Tuesday night on 92 Rock and yourfortdodge.com. 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
3: Here's your 105.9 The Beach weatherology forecast. For today, we'll see hot temperatures as temperatures climb to 90 with lots of sunshine. Clear skies continue tonight with a low in the mid-60s. Topping out in the lower 90s again for Tuesday with sunshine again, too. Temperatures hang on to 68 as we head toward Tuesday night, along with clear skies. Another sunny and hot day for Wednesday with a high around 94. 70 our forecast low Wednesday night and mostly clear. From the Weatherology Weather Center, I'm meteorologist Regina Kroll. Right now, it's 63 degrees.
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1: Here's your 105.9 The Beach weatherology forecast. For today, we'll see hot temperatures as temperatures climb to 90 with lots of sunshine. Clear skies continue tonight with a low in the mid-60s. Topping out in the lower 90s again for Tuesday with sunshine again too. Temperatures hang on to 68 as we head toward Tuesday night along with clear skies. Another sunny and hot day for Wednesday with a high around 94. 70 our forecast low Wednesday night and mostly clear. From the Weatherology Weather Center, I'm meteorologist Regina Cole. Right now, it's 64 degrees.
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1: I'm Joe Jaden with the Connoisseur Media Sports Update. Sports Park Raceway was in action last night. IMCA Sport Compacts, Charles Prime of Britt was the winner in the Crown Vicks. It was Nick Hogan of Fort Dodge taking the checkered flag. Vintage Cars won by Todd Jansorius of Carroll. Claiming the hobby stocks was Jade Lang of Humboldt. Winning the sport mods was Cam Reimers of Kelly. And the stock cars won by Scott Olson of Blairsburg. Modifieds claimed by Trevor Fitz of California. Fort Dodge Dodger Knox Ayala placed fifth in the 16 and under at 106 pounds at the U.S. Junior Nationals at Fargo, North Dakota yesterday. Ayala finished third at the state championships in Des Moines this past February. The third-ranked Class 1A St. Edmund softball team is 24-9 on the year and winners of three games in a row after beating Collins Maxwell 11-3 in a Class 1A Region 3 semifinal game Friday night. The Gales return to action tonight when they entertain 15-15 Martinsdale St. Mary's in the final at 7 o'clock. Martinsdale St. Mary's has won two games in a row and four of their last five. Gales coach Bill Sherbin.
2: Well, they were ranked up there pretty high through most of the course of the year, so I'm not sure what happened to slowly start to drop them down. I still think they finished 15th, even with their record. I think their power ranking is pretty good. You know, we have to approach it as the best team we played all year.
1: Tonight's St. Edmund, Martinsdale, St. Mary's game can be heard on Sunday 99.7. First pitch at 7 o'clock, pregame coverage at 6:40. Elsewhere in softball tonight, Remsen St. Mary's is at Newell Fonda in Class 1A at 7 o'clock. Baseball, Boone is at Ballard in a 3A game at 7 o'clock, and Humboldt battles Waverly-Shellrock at Wartburg at 7 p.m. Recapping Saturday's scoreboard, Fort Dodge Dodgers softball routes MOC Floyd Valley 15-0 in a game that was heard on 92 Rock. Dodger pitcher Aubrey Allstott threw a four-inning perfect game, striking out eight. Callie Zimmerman and Taryn Ripentrop each had three hits. Zimmerman hit a home run and drove in three runs. Hope Allstott, Grace Nichols, and Macy Wills all had two hits. Nichols had two doubles and four RBIs. The Dodgers improved to 37-4, and they'll return to action Tuesday night when they entertain Sioux City Bishop Heelan in the Class 4A Region 3 final at 7 o'clock. Pre-game coverage at 6:40 Tuesday night on 92 Rock and yourfortdodge.com. 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
3: Here's your 105.9 The Beach weatherology forecast. For today, we'll see hot temperatures as temperatures climb to 90 with lots of sunshine. Clear skies continue tonight with a low in the mid-60s. Topping out in the lower 90s again for Tuesday with sunshine again, too. Temperatures hang on to 68 as we head toward Tuesday night, along with clear skies. Another sunny and hot day for Wednesday with a high around 94. 70 our forecast low Wednesday night and mostly clear. From the Weatherology Weather Center, I'm meteorologist Regina Kroll. Right now, it's 64 degrees.
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1: 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Clark Star Convenience has 91.
0: The Clark's, the corner of North 22nd Street?
1: 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They have high octane gas. I get it there all the time.
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3: Here's your 105.9 The Beach weatherology forecast. We'll see sunny skies here for today, a high around 90 degrees. Winds out of the southwest around 5 to 10 miles per hour. And for tonight, mostly clear, a low near 65. Tuesday, we'll see sunshine, a high of 92 degrees. And Wednesday, plenty of blue skies and sun, high of 94. Thursday, sunshine, high around 94. From the Weatherology Weather Center, I'm meteorologist Jennifer Wojcicki. Currently, it's 70.
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0: Here's your 105.9 The Beach weatherology forecast. We'll see sunny skies here for today, a high around 90 degrees. Winds out of the southwest around 5 to 10 miles per hour. And for tonight, mostly clear, a low near 65. Tuesday, we'll see sunshine, high of 92 degrees. And Wednesday, plenty of blue skies and sun, high of 94. Thursday, sunshine, high around 94. From the Weatherology Weather Center, I'm meteorologist Jennifer Wojcicki. Currently, it's 75.
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0: Here's your 105.9 The Beach weatherology forecast. We'll see sunny skies here for today, a high around 90 degrees. Winds out of the southwest around 5 to 10 miles per hour. And for tonight, mostly clear, a low near 65. Tuesday, we'll see sunshine, high of 92 degrees. And Wednesday, plenty of blue skies and sun, high of 94. Thursday, sunshine, high around 94. From the Weatherology Weather Center, I'm meteorologist Jennifer Wojcicki. Currently, it's 75.
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4: Here's your 105.9 The Beach weatherology forecast. We'll see sunny skies here for today, a high around 90 degrees. Winds out of the southwest around 5 to 10 miles per hour. Then for tonight, mostly clear, a low near 65. Tuesday, we'll see sunshine, high of 92 degrees. And Wednesday, plenty of blue skies and sun, high of 94. Thursday, sunshine, high around 94. From the Weatherology Weather Center, I'm meteorologist Jennifer Wojcicki. Currently, it's 75.
5: Elvis, the Beatles, and the Stones. They all play on our beach, 105.9

Soul Man from Sam and Dave on 105.9 The Beach. Good morning. I am Jay Thomas. It is a Monday again, but it's going to be nice. It's in the 70s for most of the day. It's going to be 90 this afternoon. Sunny all day long. It's going to be like that all week. So we have that to look forward to. And lots of great music like Waterloo right now.

0: Fight Like an Eagle from the Steve Miller Band. 105.9 The Beach. Some sad news out of Hollywood. Sam Neill, the versatile actor whose career of more than 50 years was highlighted by his three appearances in the blockbuster Jurassic Park and Jurassic World franchises, passed away today in Sydney, Australia. He was 78. It is with immense sadness that the family of Sam Neill share the news of his passing on Monday, 13th July in Sydney, Australia. Sam was surrounded by family and passed with the dignity that has characterized his whole life, Neill's family said in a statement on Instagram. The loss was sudden and unexpected, but blessed by the fact that Sam remained cancer-free. Oh, that's sad. I always like seeing it. It was like the first thing I saw this morning when I got up and actually looked at my phone. I think the first thing I opened, I don't even remember what social media it was, but it was a picture of Sam Neill. It said he died. I was like, ah. Gonna have to watch Jurassic Park today.
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9: Here's your 105.9 The Beach weatherology forecast. We'll see sunny skies here for today, a high around 90 degrees. Winds out of the southwest around 5 to 10 miles per hour. Then for tonight, mostly clear, a low near 65. Tuesday, we'll see sunshine, high of 92 degrees. And Wednesday, plenty of blue skies and sun, high of 94. Thursday, sunshine, high around 94. From the Weatherology Weather Center, I'm meteorologist Jennifer Wojcicki. Currently, it's 79.
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0: 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That's BJ Thomas on 105.9 The Beach. 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

0: Johnny Rivers with the summer rain on 105.9 at the beach. I'm Jay Thomas, hanging out with you until 3 o'clock on this Monday morning. Hey, I did want to say good luck to the St. Edmund Gales here in Fort Dodge, because they are playing tonight softball in the Class 1A Region 3 final, and it's going to be on our sister station, Sunny 99.7 at 7. Pre-game's going to be at 6:40, so good luck to the Gales softball team. Hope you guys can advance even further. On the way, we got more music for you from the Hollies. 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
9: Here's your 105.9 The Beach weatherology forecast. We'll see sunny skies here for today, a high around 90 degrees. Winds out of the southwest around 5 to 10 miles per hour. Then for tonight, mostly clear, a low near 65. Tuesday, we'll see sunshine, high of 92 degrees. And Wednesday, plenty of blue skies and sun, high of 94. Thursday, sunshine, high around 94. From the Weatherology Weather Center, I'm meteorologist Jennifer Wojcicki. Currently, it's 79.
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Frankie Valli and the Four Seasons with December 1963, 105.9 The Beach, streaming online at your4dodge.com. Keep it right here. We got the headline and just the headline coming up. Also some Stevie Wonder, but first, it's Derek and the Dominoes.

0: Stop in the Name of Love on 105.9 The Beach. Time now for the headline, and just the headline. Dad confronts neighbor over gross dog habit, but is livid after three-word reply. What's the gross dog habit? Does it hump your garden gnomes? Does it do drugs in the backyard? Is it something that the owner does that's gross with the dog? And what was the response? I have an idea, but I don't think I'm allowed to say it on the air. Got a lot of questions I wish I knew the answers to, but I can't. And I never will. Because it's just the headline on 105.9 The Beach.
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5: Here's your 105.9 The Beach weatherology forecast. We'll see sunny skies here for today, a high around 90 degrees. Winds out of the southwest around 5 to 10 miles per hour. Then for tonight, mostly clear, a low near 65. Tuesday, we'll see sunshine, a high of 92 degrees. And Wednesday, plenty of blue skies and sun, high of 94. Thursday, sunshine, high around 94. From the Weatherology Weather Center, I'm meteorologist Jennifer Wojcicki. Currently, it's 82.
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0: Day of the Americans with this magic moment on 105.9 The Beach. The Bay of Iowa District 10 will host their annual Bikes for Tykes run this Saturday. Registration will be from 11 until 1 at Fort Dodge Ford Toyota. 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Stops in Lehigh, Stratford, Webster City, and the ride is going to end at the Handlebar in Laverne. Everyone is welcome. 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

If you don't know me by now, on 105.9 The Beach, I'm Jay Thomas, hanging out with you on this Monday morning into the afternoon until 3 o'clock this afternoon. We got Steely Dan and the Jackson 5 coming up, but right now, it's time to go dancing in the street.

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7: Here's your 105.9 The Beach weatherology forecast. We'll see sunny skies here for today, a high around 90 degrees. Winds out of the southwest around 5 to 10 miles per hour. And for tonight, mostly clear, a low near 65. Tuesday, we'll see sunshine, a high of 92 degrees. And Wednesday, plenty of blue skies and sun, high of 94. Thursday, sunshine, high around 94. From the Weatherology Weather Center, I'm meteorologist Jennifer Wojcicki. Currently, it's 82.
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1: I'm Joe Jaden with the Connoisseur Media Sports Update. Sports Park Raceway was in action last night. IMCA Sport Compacts, Charles Prime of Britt was the winner. In the Crown Vicks, it was Nick Hogan of Fort Dodge taking the checkered flag. Vintage Cars won by Todd Jansorius of Carroll. Claiming the hobby stocks was Jade Lang of Humboldt. Winning the Sport Mods was Cam Reimers of Kelly. And the stock cars won by Scott Olson of Blairsburg. Modifieds claimed by Trevor Fitz of California. Fort Dodge Dodger Knox Ayala placed fifth in the 16 and under at 106 pounds at the U.S. Junior Nationals at Fargo, North Dakota yesterday. Ayala finished third at the state championships in Des Moines this past February. The third-ranked Class 1A St. Evans softball team is 24-9 on the year and winners of three games in a row after beating Collins Maxwell 11-3 in a Class 1A Region 3 semifinal game Friday night. The Gales return to action tonight when they entertain 15-15 Martinsdale-St. Mary's in the final at 7 o'clock. Martinsdale-St. Mary's has won two games in a row and four of their last five. Gales coach Bill Sherbrin.
2: Well, they were ranked up there pretty high through most of the course of the year, so I'm not sure what happened to slowly start to drop them down. I still think they finished 15th, even with their record. I think their power ranking is pretty good. You know, we have to approach it as it's the best team we played all year.
1: Tonight's St. Edmund, Martinsdale, St. Mary's game can be heard on Sunday 99.7. First pitch at 7 o'clock, pregame coverage at 6:40. Elsewhere in softball tonight, Remsen St. Mary's is at Newell Fonda in Class 1A at 7 o'clock. Baseball, Boone is at Ballard in a 3A game at 7 o'clock, and Humboldt battles Waverly-Shell Rock at Wartburg at 7 p.m. Recapping Saturday's scoreboard, Fort Dodge Dodgers softball routes MOC Floyd Valley 15-0 in a game that was heard on 92 Rock. Dodger pitcher Aubrey Allstott threw a four-inning perfect game, striking out eight. Callie Zimmerman and Taryn Rippentrop each had three hits. Zimmerman hit a home run and drove in three runs. Hope Allstott, Grace Nichols, and Macy Wills all had two hits. Nichols had two doubles and four RBIs. The Dodgers improved to 37-4, and they'll return to action Tuesday night when they entertain Sioux City Bishop Heelan in the Class 4A Region 3 final at 7 o'clock. Pregame coverage at 6:40 Tuesday night on 92 Rock and yourfortdodge.com. And I'm Joe Jaden with the Connoisseur Media Sports Update.
3: Here's your 105.9 The Beach weatherology forecast. We'll see sunny skies here for today, a high around 90 degrees. Winds out of the southwest around 5 to 10 miles per hour. Then for tonight, mostly clear, a low near 65. Tuesday, we'll see sunshine, a high of 92 degrees. And Wednesday, plenty of blue skies and sun, high of 94. Thursday, sunshine, high around 94. From the Weatherology Weather Center, I'm meteorologist Jennifer Wojcicki. Currently, it's 82.
0: Elvis, the Beatles, and the Stones. They all play on our beach, 105.9

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It is just after 12 o'clock on this Monday afternoon. Thank you very much for tuning in. I am Jay Thomas. We got Neil Diamond coming up, but first, it's The Fortunes, 105.9 The Beach.

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0: Peter Frampton, Baby, I Love Your Way on 105.9 The Beach. One Vision's Fort Dodge Color Run is going to be this Saturday at Kennedy Park. 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Again, that is the Color Run from One Vision this Saturday at Kennedy Park. 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

0: Here's your 105.9 The Beach weatherology forecast. 90 this afternoon, under sunny skies, south winds 5 to 10 miles per hour. Clear skies again, tonight 65, high temperatures reach up to 92, tomorrow sunny skies. Dry Wednesday and Thursday, under sunny skies, with highs in the mid-90s. From the Weatherology Weather Center, I'm meteorologist Jennifer Wojcicki. Right now, 84.
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Gladys Knight and the Pips, neither one of us. 105.9 The Beach. Coming up, we got music for you from the Doobie Brothers, but right now it's the Rascals. I've been lonely too long. 105.9 The Beach.

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I'm Jay Thomas. It is a Monday afternoon. It's going to be sunny all this week. Temps in the 90s. Definitely is going to feel like summer. We got America coming up, but right now it's Guess Who with Laughing.

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12: Here's your 105.9 The Beach weatherology forecast. 90 this afternoon, under sunny skies, south winds 5 to 10 miles per hour. Clear skies again, tonight 65, high temperatures reach up to 92, tomorrow sunny skies. Dry Wednesday and Thursday, under sunny skies, with highs in the mid-90s. From the Weatherology Weather Center, I'm meteorologist Jennifer Wojcicki. Right now, 84.
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1: Here's your 1059 The Beach weatherology forecast. 90 this afternoon, under sunny skies, south winds 5 to 10 miles per hour. Clear skies again, tonight 65, high temperatures reach up to 92, tomorrow sunny skies. Dry Wednesday and Thursday, under sunny skies, with highs in the mid-90s. From the Weatherology Weather Center, I'm meteorologist Jennifer Wojcicki. Right now, 84.
0: 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Right here on our beach, 105.9 The Beach.

watch the children play. You know, tomorrow is their future. But for me, just another day. They all gather around me. They seem to know my name. 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I keep saying, she'll be back.

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6: Here's your 105.9 The Beach weatherology forecast. 90 this afternoon, under sunny skies, south winds 5 to 10 miles per hour. Clear skies again, tonight 65, high temperatures reach up to 92, tomorrow sunny skies. Dry Wednesday and Thursday, under sunny skies, with highs in the mid-90s. From the Weatherology Weather Center, I'm meteorologist Jennifer Wojcicki. Right now, 85.
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Coming up, one of Aerosmith's greatest songs of all time. But first, it's Crosby, Stills, Nash, and Young.

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105.9 The Beach. That was the Dave Clark 5. I'm Jay Thomas, hanging out with you for one more hour on this warm, sunny Monday afternoon. We got Aretha Franklin coming up and Billy Preston, but right now it's Frankie Valli.

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6: When the storm clouds build in central Iowa, we'll keep you informed with the Severe Weather Advisor on 105.9 The Beach. 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
7: Here's your 105.9 The Beach weatherology forecast. 90 this afternoon, under sunny skies, south winds 5 to 10 miles per hour. Clear skies again tonight, 65. High temperatures reach up to 92. Tomorrow, sunny skies. Dry Wednesday and Thursday, under sunny skies with highs in the mid-90s. From the Weatherology Weather Center, I'm meteorologist Jennifer Wojcicki. Right now, 85.
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Creedence Clearwater Revival up around the bend, 105.9 The Beach. I'm Jay Thomas. Do not go anywhere. We've got the Midday Moron coming up in just a little bit. But right now, it's the King, Elvis Presley, with Burnin' Love.

0: All right, now from Free 105.9 The Beach. I'm Jay Thomas, and it's time now for the Midday Moron. A burglar who broke into a small grocery shop in northern Thailand was caught after he hid under the store owner's bed, drank a few beers, and started snoring. What's weird is they have a bed there, first of all. And then also, like, get out. Like, you've done your burglaring. Maybe he didn't even really get started. Maybe he just got distracted when he saw a bed and some beers. I mean, always. And I assume this is taught to you very young when you're deciding to be a criminal. But take a nap before whatever you're going to do that's a criminal activity. Just in case you fall asleep. You see just a bed sitting there and you're like, oh, I'll take a quick five, quick ten. Ooh, there's some beers. It was a trap.
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5: Here's the 105.9 The Beach weatherology forecast. Bright sunshine expected this afternoon, with daytime highs approaching 90. South winds 5 to 10 miles per hour. Clear skies tonight, lows level off around 66. Bright sunshine tomorrow, daytime highs approaching 92. Sunny skies and dry Wednesday and Thursday, with highs in the mid-90s. From the Weatherology Weather Center, I'm staff meteorologist Laura Lockwood. Right now, it's 86 degrees.
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0: Tinks with Lola, 105.9 at the Beach. The 8th Annual Reforge Initiative fundraiser is coming up Saturday, July 25th, beginning at 5 at Soldier Creek Winery in Fort Dodge. 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You're going to have Lone Tree Revival and Jordan Router there. 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

0: Everybody's talking. That's Nilsson on 105.9 The Beach. I'm Jay Thomas. That is going to wrap it up for me for today. I'll be back with you tomorrow morning at 10 a.m. Have a great rest of your Monday. And once again, I want to wish good luck to the St. Edmund softball team tonight against Martinsdale St. Mary's in the Class 1A Region 3 final. That game takes place at 7 on our sister station, Sunday 99.7 pregame at 6:40. So good luck, Gales. You can do it. Have a great rest of your Monday, everybody. See you out there. Santana's next.
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7: Here's the 105.9 The Beach weatherology forecast. Bright sunshine expected this afternoon, with daytime highs approaching 90. South winds 5 to 10 miles per hour. Clear skies tonight, lows level off around 66. Bright sunshine tomorrow, daytime highs approaching 92. Sunny skies and dry Wednesday and Thursday, with highs in the mid-90s. From the Weatherology Weather Center, I'm staff meteorologist Laura Lockwood. Right now, it's 86 degrees.
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0: Mary Wells with My Guy on 105.9 The Beach. Good afternoon. Happy Monday. My name is Kelly, hanging out with you till about 7 o'clock or so this evening. We're going to start things off with Elton John and my favorite Paul Simon song on 105.9 The Beach.
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7: Here's the 105.9 The Beach weatherology forecast. Bright sunshine expected this afternoon, with daytime highs approaching 89. Winds out of the south, 5 to 10 miles per hour. Lows dip down to about 66 tonight, clear skies. Ample sunshine expected tomorrow, daytime highs approaching 91. Mainly clear Wednesday, with daytime highs approaching 92. 94 Thursday. From the Weatherology Weather Center, I'm staff meteorologist Laura Lockwood. Right now, it's 86 degrees.
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0: The Guess Who There with No Sugar Tonight on 105.9 The Beach. If you're just joining us on this Monday afternoon, my name is Kelly, hanging out with you till about 7 o'clock or so this evening. Mel Carter and Mac Davis on the way on 105.9 The Beach.
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0: 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I've got that weatherology forecast on the way, as well as the Steve Miller Band and the Rascals on 105.9 The Beach.
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7: Here's the 105.9 The Beach weatherology forecast. Bright sunshine expected this afternoon, with daytime highs approaching 89. Winds out of the south, 5 to 10 miles per hour. Lows dip down to about 66 tonight, clear skies. Ample sunshine expected tomorrow, daytime highs approaching 91. Mainly clear Wednesday, with daytime highs approaching 92. 94 Thursday. From the Weatherology Weather Center, I'm staff meteorologist Laura Lockwood. Right now, it's 86 degrees.
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0: the beach, weatherology forecast. Bright sunshine expected this afternoon, with daytime highs approaching 89. Winds out of the south, 5 to 10 miles per hour. Lows dip down to about 66 tonight, clear skies. Ample sunshine expected tomorrow, daytime highs approaching 91. Mainly clear Wednesday, with daytime highs approaching 92. 94 Thursday. From the Weatherology Weather Center, I'm Staff Meteorologist Laura Lockwood. Right now, it's 86 degrees.
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0: The Beach Boys, Wouldn't It Be Nice on 105.9 The Beach. My name is Kelly, hanging out with you till about 7 o'clock or so this evening. So I have, I think I have finally finished conducting my survey of who knows the song In the Summertime from Mungo Jerry. And so what I've greatly learned is that yet again, I had sort of an unusual growing up, I guess, because I know that song really, really well. Even before I started on the air, well, I asked my guy at home, I was like, hey, you know this song, right? And he's like, no. Like, really? So I played it for him. Oh, yeah, okay, yeah, I know it. I just didn't know that's what it was called. And I'm like, okay. Well, at least he knew the song. So anyway, but it's still, I don't know. There's just something about that song. It's just, it's so fun. You know what I mean? And in my quest to find out that I am not the only one who likes this song, there's a music video for it as well. And you want to see the sideburns and the afro on this dude. I had no idea. I mean, I guess I've never looked for a music video. I had no idea what he looked like. And very 70s. Let me put it that way. Very, very 70s. The Beatles and Three Dog Night on the way on 105.9 The Beach.
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6: Here's the 105.9 The Beach weatherology forecast. Lows dip down to about 66 tonight under clear skies. Winds out of the south around 5 miles per hour. Bright sunshine expected tomorrow. High temperatures reach up to 91. Lows dip down to about 67 tomorrow night. Clear skies. Dry with temps above average Wednesday and Thursday, and highs from the low 90s to the mid 90s. From the Weatherology Weather Center, I'm staff meteorologist Laura Lockwood. Currently 86.
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0: Aretha Franklin, "You Make Me Feel Like a Natural Woman" on 105.9 The Beach. So, we are in an election cycle right now. The midterms are coming up in November. And I'm working on, and I've got it started for you guys at facebook.com/KellyAlphaMedia. I have an election post up there for you guys. So, it's got all the information I typically bring to you guys on air. As far as the Secretary of State's website, the Voter Ready Iowa website, and then just some things to think about. Voter registration, is it up to date? Do you know where your polling location is? Are you 17, but you'll be 18 on or before November 3rd? You know, make sure you register to vote and all of that. It also has now the location for the Webster County Democrats, because I don't know where the Webster County Republican office is. I'm trying to find that out. If anybody knows, could you please let me know at facebook.com/KellyAlphaMedia where the Webster County Republicans have their office? Because it used to be in the Trolley Center. I thought it was across the street from the old McGregor's, but I think that's just a specific candidate office now. So if anybody knows, could you please let me know? I even checked the Iowa GOP website, and they're like, coming soon. I'm like, okay. But anyway, on July 18th, the Webster County Democrats will open their office at 11 a.m., 216 South 8th Street. And again, I'm trying to find out where the Republican office is. These offices are a really great resource to learn about not only the party, Democrat or Republican, but also the candidates that are running for office, the current office holders. If you have questions, you know, if you want to find out how to get in contact with our representatives at the state, local, national level, these offices are just an incredible resource, especially during an election cycle. So make sure you check that out. And again, as soon as I get some information on where the Iowa Republican office is, I will update the post and I will let you know. I'm not trying to be partisan. I just don't know where the office is located, and I don't know who to ask. So I'm asking you guys, because I don't know who to even ask this question to. Aerosmith and the Four Seasons on the way on 105.9 The Beach.
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10: Here's the 105.9 The Beach weatherology forecast. Lows dip down to about 66 tonight under clear skies. Winds out of the south around 5 miles per hour. Bright sunshine expected tomorrow. High temperatures reach up to 91. Lows dip down to about 67 tomorrow night. Clear skies. Dry with temps above average Wednesday and Thursday, and highs from the low 90s to the mid 90s. From the Weatherology Weather Center, I'm staff meteorologist Laura Lockwood. Currently 86.
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1: Here's the 105.9 The Beach weatherology forecast. Lows dip down to about 66 tonight under clear skies. Winds out of the south around 5 miles per hour. Bright sunshine expected tomorrow. High temperatures reach up to 91. Lows dip down to about 67 tomorrow night. Clear skies. Dry with temps above average Wednesday and Thursday, and highs from the low 90s to the mid-90s. From the Weatherology Weather Center, I'm Staff Meteorologist Laura Lockwood. Currently 86.
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0: Bobby Hebb there with Sunny on 105.9 The Beach. My name is Kelly, hanging out with you for just a couple more hours on this Monday afternoon into the evening. So I got to tell you this funny story. I don't know what the term is, but you know when you put your watch band on and you've got that little deal that the little slot thing, you know, that holds the watch band on, right? That broke. Like, not the watch band itself, but like the little deal that holds the watch band onto the watch, the plastic broke. So I couldn't put the watch band, you know, back on. I couldn't just go get a little deal and, you know, put the watch band back on. And I was really bummed because, like, I don't want to go through the insurance on my watch. I can't afford a new watch because they're not cheap. And I just got this one like 2 years ago, right? 2-3 years ago. It should last, I would think anyway. I'm a bit naive sometimes. But anyway, so I was like brainstorming, how can I fix this? And I was looking for my E6000 glue that I have at home, and instead I found my Gorilla Glue, and I was like, well, Gorilla Glue holds a lot of stuff, right? So I put some on there, put the band on there, didn't hold. I said, okay, probably just the wrong surface type, right? Double-check the back to see if I was using it on the correct surfaces, you know. And on there it says, wait 2 minutes before attaching. I was like, oh, okay, so I put some more on there, impatiently waited the 2 minutes, right? Stuck my watch band on there, and it held. Like, all right, so it says 24 hours to cure. Fantastic. So I gave it 24 hours to cure. This was Saturday night into Sunday morning, or Saturday morning rather. Anyway, about 11 o'clock Sunday morning, I put my watch on, and so far so good. It's holding strong. So I guess Gorilla Glue is good for just about anything, is it not? The Moody Blues and Billy Joel on the way on 105.9 The Beach.
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8: Here's the 105.9 The Beach weatherology forecast. Lows dip down to about 66 tonight under clear skies. Winds out of the south around 5 miles per hour. Bright sunshine expected tomorrow. High temperatures reach up to 91. Lows dip down to about 67 tomorrow night. Clear skies. Dry with temps above average Wednesday and Thursday, and highs from the low 90s to the mid 90s. From the Weatherology Weather Center, I'm staff meteorologist Laura Lockwood. Right now, 86.
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0: Pinball Wizard there from The Who on 105.9 The Beach. Don't forget, you can always go to yourfortdodge.com and grab that community calendar. That's going to help you keep track of everything going on as we roll through the month of July. But as always, I like to give you a little heads up. AB of Iowa District 10 will host their annual Bikes for Tykes run on Saturday, July 18th. Registration will be from 11 to 1 at Fort Dodge Ford Toyota. Registration is just $10. There will be stops in Lehigh, Stratford, and Webster City. Now, the ride will end at the Handlebar up in Laverne. Everyone is welcome, and all proceeds will go towards purchasing bicycles for our station's Bikes for Tykes program, which, by the way, is my favorite program that we do down here. The Dave Clark 5 on the way on 105.9 The Beach.
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6: Here's the 105.9 The Beach weatherology forecast. Lows dip down to about 66 tonight under clear skies. Winds out of the south around 5 miles per hour. Bright sunshine expected tomorrow. High temperatures reach up to 91. Lows dip down to about 67 tomorrow night. Clear skies. Dry with temps above average Wednesday and Thursday, and highs from the low 90s to the mid 90s. From the Weatherology Weather Center, I'm staff meteorologist Laura Lockwood. Right now, 86.
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0: Homeward Bound from Simon and Garfunkel on 105.9 The Beach. My name is Kelly, hanging out with you for just one more hour on this Monday evening, and that means it is time for your music history. So I am going to scroll down, and we are going to start things off in 1985. Should we do 1985? Elton John re-signed with MCA Records in America, his 5-album deal being worth $8 million, the biggest advance in history at the time. In 1985, at 12:01, Status Quo started the Live Aid extravaganza held between Wembley Stadium in London and the JFK Stadium in Philadelphia. The cream of the world's biggest rock stars took part in the worldwide event, raising over £40 million. Now, TV pictures beamed to over 1.5 billion people in 160 countries, made it the largest live broadcast ever known. Artists who appeared included Paul McCartney, Phil Collins, The Who, Mick Jagger, Queen, and so many more. In 1978, the BBC announced a ban on the Sex Pistols' latest single, No One Is Innocent, which featured vocals by Ronnie Biggs, the British criminal notorious for his part in the Great Train Robbery of 1963. At the time of the recording, Biggs was living in Brazil and was still wanted by the British authorities, but immune from extradition. In 1974, Bruce Springsteen and the E Street Band played the first of a 3-night, 6-show residency at the newly opened Bottom Line in New York City. The shows received rave reviews and created a buzz in the music industry. In 1974, George Macrae started a 2-week run at number one on the U.S. singles charts with Rock Your Baby, his only U.S. number one. It was also a number one in the U.K. Regarded by some as the first disco number one, it was a New York City club hit first. The song is one of the best-selling singles in the world. And finally, in 1974, Elton John started a 2-week run at number one on the UK album chart with his 8th studio release, Caribou, and his 3rd number one album. The album contained the singles Don't Let the Sun Go Down on Me and The Bitch Is Back. And that's been a look at your music history on 105.9 The Beach.
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2: Here's the 105.9, the beach, weatherology forecast. Lows dip down to about 66 tonight under clear skies. Winds out of the south around 5 miles per hour. Bright sunshine expected tomorrow. High temperatures reach up to 91. Lows dip down to about 67 tomorrow night. Clear skies. Dry with temps above average Wednesday and Thursday, and highs from the low 90s to the mid 90s. From the Weatherology Weather Center, I'm staff meteorologist Laura Lockwood. Right now, it's 85 degrees.
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0: Joe Walsh there with Rocky Mountain Way. Well, that's going to do it for me. Kelly is on her way out the door. I hope you've had a fantastic Monday. I will be back with you again tomorrow afternoon, 3 p.m., and we will do this all over again. After the break, I'm going to leave you with the Steve Miller Band and Gary Puckett and the Union Gap on 105.9 The Beach. Have a great evening.
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6: Here's the 105.9 The Beach weatherology forecast. Lows dip down to about 66 tonight under clear skies. Winds out of the south around 5 miles per hour. Bright sunshine expected tomorrow. High temperatures reach up to 91. Lows dip down to about 67 tomorrow night. Clear skies. Dry with temps above average Wednesday and Thursday, and highs in the low 90s to the mid 90s.

0: on the Weatherology Weather Center. I'm staff meteorologist Laura Lockwood. Right now, it's 85 degrees.
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